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Benny Green, Russell Malone. Benny Green on piano, Russell Malone, of course, playing guitar. Recorded live at the Bistro. The album is titled Jazz at the Bistro. It's on the Telarc Jazz label. And we heard Love Letters. I'm Tony Moa. Thank you for joining me once again. Up next is trumpeter Kim Pencil from the album At the Moment. This is one called Once Before.

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1: Your

And that's one titled It's Easy to Remember. Karen Allison doing it from her album Ballads, which is a CD that she put together as a tribute to John Coltrane. James Williams playing piano there. Kim Pencil before that, one called Once Before. I'm Tony Mowat. So good to be with you. I hope you're enjoying the music, my friends. Here's Paul Brown and the Quartet doing the Tom Harrell composition. It's called Sail Away.

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trombonist Dick Griffin and Sea Jam Blues. He was assisted by organist Larry Goldings. Before that, we heard Charles Mingus doing Theme for Lester Young. Up next, Makoto Ozone.

Paul Vornhagen, and Blame It on My Youth. Makoto Ozone and his trio doing Tea for Three. Marvelous piano player Makoto Ozone. I'm Tony Mowat. Let's wrap it up.

0: Horace Silver's Song for My Father, the first major recording date for Pittsburgh's legendary drummer, Roger Humphreys. It was an amazing record date for us as listeners, but also pretty amazing for Roger Humphreys himself.
1: Horace Silver was a great guy. I was fortunate enough to be in the band, you know, with him.
0: There's a drum solo on there, The Natives Are Restless Tonight.
1: Yes.
0: You tore it up on that.
1: Oh, thank you.
0: People don't recognize what a melodic and an exciting drum solo that is. You're used to drum solos being like machine guns and cannons going off, but that is such a propelling drum solo. It really, really takes over the tune in a most melodic way.
1: Well, I thank you so much for hearing, for you hearing it, you know. You had to hear it. Not just me playing it, but and you could hear it that way. It's wonderful for me to be a drummer, man, and be able to not just play with the speed of my hand and the 1,000 notes at the same time and all that, but when I can relate something to you, you know, someone else.
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And I'm sure you recognize Emily. And that was done by Paul Salamoni. Paul Salamoni Quartet. Emily. To start this hour of jazz, I'm Tony Mowat. Thank you for joining me, jazz lovers. Alan Broadbent and his trio up next.

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In a Sentimental Mood. That was Doug McDonald. Before that, Alan Broadbent and his trio. Ballad Impromptu from the album Personal Standards. Marvelous piano player. Alan Broadbent in much demand. I'm Tony Mowat. Here's one by the Dizzy Gillespie Alumni All-Star Big Band, recorded at MCG Jazz in Pittsburgh. John Fatt is directing it at this time. And this is their version of Stablemates, and you'll hear John Faddis on trumpet.

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1: What I love about her is that she loves to improvise. 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

That was the Brewmore Quintet, Brewmore, and his version of Five Planets in Leo. Carmen McRae, what a beautiful version of Round Midnight from the album Carmen Sings Monk, all Monk compositions. Beautifully done by Miss McRae.

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Eric Kelso doing On the Alamo, and before that, Milt Jackson playing Vibes with Monty Alexander on piano. Beautiful version of Flamingo. I'm Tony Mowad. Thank you so much for sharing the jazz with me, my friends. Let's conclude this hour with Brian Lynch and Donald Harrison. This is called Again Never.

0: Jazz Central from WZUM.org. Sounds for this Thursday include Paul Costantino and the Boilermaker Jazz Band at Golden Age Beer Company Homestead starting at 6, Paul on sax, clarinet, and vocals, Antonio Cruz at the piano, Chris McGraw bass, Thomas Munt at the drums. Also tonight, the Roger Barber Jazz Trio at Buonatarde Restaurant in Shadyside, Andy Yalk at the piano, Vince Taglieri drums, Roger Barber on trumpet, flugelhorn, and vocals. Also tonight, Kelly Daly and Mark Lucas at Sewickley Quarter. That's Kelly Daly on vocals, Mark Lucas guitar. Anita Levels tonight at 6:30 at Eddie V's downtown. Also at 7 o'clock tonight, Jazz Poetry 2026 continues with pianist Marta Sanchez and writers in residence at Alphabet City on the north side. That's live and online. Also live and online on the O Jazz Network, Stu Cutler out of New York on guitar with his group at Quinama downtown, Etienne Lytle joining on keys, and Bill McClellan at the drums. Also tonight, the Penna Players, presented by Calliope at the Pittsburgh Center for the Arts in Point Breeze. That's Pat Hodge guitar and vocals, Nathan Vargo on violin, Dave Shepard upright bass, Lenny Green on clarinet, and Jason Borisoff on guitar. Friday sounds include the Level Experience at Eddie Merlot's, Marie Bacotte's Bay at Eddie V's, James Johnson III, Chris Coles, and Cliff Barnes at Quinama on Friday, Ronnie Jones Jazz Conversations at the Muddy Waters Oyster Bar in East Liberty, John Gresh's Gree-Gree at Golden Age Beer Company Homestead, also Rich Zabinski at the Uncork Jazz Club in Sharpsburg, Latino artists at the Pittsburgh Public Theater downtown in the Lobby series that will include Noel Quintana and Hugo Cruz, and two of three, a vinyl release show at the Government Center on the north side, including Eric Lawrence, Ross Antonich, Dylan Zay, and Derek Bendel, celebrating the release of their new double trio free jazz album. Details, directions, maps, and more at Jazz Central at WZUM.org.
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indeed. I like that version. That's Falling in Love with Love. Great old standard done by Bob Alberti and his quartet, with Bob Alberti playing piano. Harry Allen, the tenor saxophonist there. Great combination. It's from the album on the Dolphin label titled Everything I Love. Yes, Falling in Love with Love. How are you, everyone, and welcome. It's a Thursday. I'm Tony Mowat. Good music for you this hour. And, we'll be hearing things like I'm Glad There Is You by Kenny Burrell, who sings on that one. Also, some Cal Jader and Avishai Cohen. Let's continue right now with Bill Cunliffe.

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Thanks.

Kenny Burrell, playing guitar and singing I'm Glad There Is You, so relaxed. Beautifully done. From the album Lucky So-and-So, it's on the Concord label. Before that, Bill Cunliffe and his sextet, featuring Bobby Shue, marvelous trumpet player. It's from the album How My Heart Sings, and we heard Silverado Trail. Thursday Jazz with yours truly, Tony Mowad. Thank you for joining me. Here's one called Lila, done by saxophonist, actually soprano saxophonist, Greg Floor and his quintet.

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Patricia O'Callaghan with Don Byron, and that was called Creepin'. Before that, John Hicks doing UMMG.

Ali, it's called, by Avishai Cohen, and with him Sam Barsh. Before that, Cal Jader doing Manuel's Mambo, featuring Manuel Duran on piano. Of course, Cal Jader playing vibes. I'm Tony Mowat. Thank you for being there. Let's conclude this hour with Adam Rafferty and Central Park West.

0: 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And on the seventh part of our 13-part series, No Regrets, The Music and Spirit of Billie Holiday, we'll compare Billie's various interpretations of the same songs. I'm Rhonda Hamilton, and I hope you'll join me.
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2: 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Sounds from the David Throckmorton Quartet, the George Hyde III Trio, the Howie Alexander Trio, and the Nosmo King Trio, including the talents of Scott Bonney, John Shannon, Tony DePaulis, Antonio Cruz, Paul Thompson, Thomas Wendt, and more.

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Well, that's a nice tribute to Grant Green. So many tributes to the amazing guitarist Grant Green. That one done by Ed Cherry, featuring Larry Goldings at the organ. And that's called Gooden's Corner. I'm Tony Mowat. Good to be with you this Thursday. And a lot of good jazz for you, too. Great combination is the MJQ, the Modern Jazz Quartet, teaming up with alto saxophonist Paul Desmond. And this is just a delightful version of You Go to My Head.

0: What I love about her is that she loves to improvise. It's never the same twice, so it is really special every time you hear it, because you're never going to hear that version again, and that takes a brave performer.
1: 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We'll hear her voice and many others as we explore the evolution of Billie's singing as it matured and developed throughout her career. I'm Rhonda Hamilton. I'll be your host for this program, and I hope you'll join me.
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Oh, yes. Let's all go to Kansas City. King Pleasure. King Pleasure with Gerald Wiggins and Teddy Edwards. And that's called Parker's Mood. Before that, Paul Desmond and the Modern Jazz Quartet. You Go to My Head. I'm Tony Mowad. Thank you for joining me. Hope this month has been agreeing with you and what you do. And I'm glad to know you're taking me along wherever you go. It's my pleasure, my friends.

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That was Kenny Garrett. Kenny Garrett and Just a Second to Catch My Breath with Vernell Brown. Before that, Mose Allison. Mose Allison from his album Down Home Piano. I'm Tony Mowad. Good to be with you this Thursday. Up next is another classic thing done by John Coltrane and Johnny Hartman.

Bill Charlap with Peter Washington and Kenny Washington. What a marvelous trio. Love to hear their music. And that's called Big Stuff. And before Bill Charlap and his trio, we heard John Coltrane and Johnny Harton. They Say It's Wonderful. I'm Tony Moa. Let's conclude this hour with David Fathead Newman.

0: 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And on the seventh part of our 13-part series, No Regrets, The Music and Spirit of Billie Holiday, we'll compare Billie's various interpretations of the same songs. I'm Rhonda Hamilton, and I hope you'll join me.
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2: 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Sounds from the David Throckmorton Quartet, the George Hyde III Trio, the Howie Alexander Trio, and the Nosmo King Trio, including the talents of Scott Bonney, John Shannon, Tony DePaulis, Antonio Cruz, Paul Thompson, Thomas Wendt, and more.

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Benny Green, Russell Malone. Benny Green on piano, Russell Malone, of course, playing guitar. Recorded live at the Bistro. The album is titled Jazz at the Bistro. It's on the Telarc Jazz label. And we heard Love Letters. I'm Tony Moa. Thank you for joining me once again. Up next is trumpeter Kim Pencil from the album At the Moment. This is one called Once Before.

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You're

And that's one titled It's Easy to Remember. Karen Allison doing it from her album Ballads, which is a CD that she put together as a tribute to John Coltrane. James Williams playing piano there. Kim Pencil before that, one called Once Before. I'm Tony Mowat. So good to be with you. I hope you're enjoying the music, my friends. Here's Paul Brown and the Quartet doing the Tom Harrell composition. It's called Sail Away.

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trombonist Dick Griffin and Sea Jam Blues. He was assisted by organist Larry Goldings. Before that, we heard Charles Mingus doing Theme for Lester Young. Up next, Makoto Ozone.

Paul Vornhagen, and Blame It on My Youth. Makoto Ozone and his trio doing T for Three. Marvelous piano player Makoto Ozone. I'm Tony Mowat. Let's wrap it up.

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It's a CD for your gift of $120 to WZUM. This is a new musical project from Lighthouse Arts with great recordings of established Pittsburgh jazz artists, torchbearers who've kept the sounds vibrant, and new young lions blazing a musical trail with enthusiasm and vigor.

0: Recorded in Aspinwall at Hyde Studios, this CD features 22 musical notables from the Pittsburgh scene. Dwayne Dolphin, Sean Jones, Eric Johnson, Luz DeLute, Maureen Budway, Roger Humphreys, Dave Budway, James Moore, Emmett Goods, Jeff Bush, Eric DeFane, Robbie Edwards, Brett Williams, Paul Thompson, Thomas Wendt, Warren Wolf, Benny Benack III, Michael Stevenson, Evan Hetrick, Anton DeFade, and George Hyde III. 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

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AAMI offers instruction for all races, all ages, children through seniors. 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The Afro-American Music Institute, 7131 Hamilton Avenue, Homewood, 412-241-6775.

And I'm sure you recognize Emily. And that was done by Paul Salamoni. Paul Salamoni Quartet. Emily. To start this hour of jazz, I'm Tony Mowat. Thank you for joining me, jazz lovers. Alan Broadbent and his trio up next.

0: What I love about her is that she loves to improvise. It's never the same twice, so it is really special every time you hear it, because you're never going to hear that version again, and that takes a brave performer.
1: 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We'll hear her voice and many others as we explore the evolution of Billie's singing as it matured and developed throughout her career. I'm Rhonda Hamilton. I'll be your host for this program, and I hope you'll join me.
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In a Sentimental Mood. That was Doug McDonald. Before that, Alan Broadbent and his trio. Ballad Impromptu from the album Personal Standards. Marvelous piano player. Alan Broadbent in much demand. I'm Tony Mowat. Here's one by the Dizzy Gillespie Alumni All-Star Big Band, recorded at MCG Jazz in Pittsburgh. John Fatt is directing it at this time. And this is their version of Stablemates, and you'll hear John Fattis on trumpet.

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It was the Brewmore Quintet, Brewmore, and his version of Five Planets in Leo. Carmen McRae, what a beautiful version of Round Midnight from the album Carmen Sings Monk, all Monk compositions. Beautifully done by Miss McRae.

Eric Kelso doing On the Alamo, and before that, Milt Jackson playing Vibes with Monty Alexander on piano. Beautiful version of Flamingo. I'm Tony Mowad. Thank you so much for sharing the jazz with me, my friends. Let's conclude this hour with Brian Lynch and Donald Harrison. This is called Again Never.

0: 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And on the seventh part of our 13-part series, No Regrets, The Music and Spirit of Billie Holiday, we'll compare Billie's various interpretations of the same songs. I'm Rhonda Hamilton, and I hope you'll join me.
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0: What I love about her is that she loves to improvise. It's never the same twice, so it is really special every time you hear it, because you're never going to hear that version again, and that takes a brave performer.
1: 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I'm Rhonda Hamilton. 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

Anthony Wanzi with song Blue Pearl. It's from his Another Perspective release. Jim Ferguson ahead of that with Autumn Serenade. That was, these titles, you know. Jim Ferguson's release, Not Just Another Pretty Bass. Yeah, well, he's on vocal and bass, and Chris Potter on tenor sax with him, doing Autumn Serenade, Jim Ferguson. And ahead of that, The Genius After Hours. That's the title of that cut. That was Ray Charles in one of those great Atlantic sessions that he did in the early 60s. That is such good stuff. Hey, it's Jazz with Chuck Levins, and some Ken Paplowski for you now. From his Enrapture release, it features Martin Wind on bass and the song, Oh My Love.

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Come rain or come shine. Graham Dechter on guitar with Tamir Handelman on piano along with him there from Taking It There. Mm. Statesman of Jazz before that with Why Do I Love You? That's featuring Frank West on tenor, Norman Simmons on piano from A Multitude of Stars, the Statesman of Jazz. Ken Poplawski did Oh My Love, featuring Martin Wind on bass. And it's Jazz with Chuck Levin's guy, Duke Ellington, coming up. Liz Childs and Doc Cheatham and Nicholas Payton together. Oh, and we're going to start this set off with Stan Getz, along with Joanne Brachin on piano. Here is O Grande Amore.

0: 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I'm Rhonda Hamilton, and I hope you'll join me.
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Here's some people talking in the background of that live recording. It would make me absolutely crazy sitting in the audience watching Ahmad Jamal and live and having people talk. I tell you, how could you? He is just one spectacular musician. Ahmad's Blues, title track to that release. Nat King Cole before that, of course you knew that, with Candy from After Midnight, and Harry Sweets Edison was with him there on trumpet. Jeff Hackworth did Love Letters. Jeff Hackworth on tenor, Bobby Jones on organ from What a Wonderful World. Hey, we got so much great music coming up, like Dave Brubeck, Tamir Handelman, Ron Sunshine with some fun stuff, Frank Morgan, Jacques Lussier, and Christian McBride, too. Let's start off this set with the Ark of Trutsky Quintet. They do some interesting stuff here from the release Intersection. This is called Manhattan Style.

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AAMI offers instruction for all races, all ages, children through seniors. 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The Afro-American Music Institute, 7131 Hamilton Avenue, Homewood, 412-241-6775. 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

Tamir Handelman with On the Street Where You Live from his Destinations CD. Dave Brubeck before that. That was off of Jazz Red Hot and Cool. And of course, you recognize the sound of Paul Desmond on alto along with him, as so commonly was the case. And sound like no other. Dave Brubeck with Taking a Chance on Love. Ahead of that, a group with a release called Intersection. It's called the Ark of Trutsky Quintet. And the song is Manhattan Style. Hey, it's Jazz with Chuck Levins, and got Ron Sunshine for you now. It's called Life is Changing.

0: 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People have responded, and our vehicle donation program has been very successful. 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Or you purchased a piece of land with the intention of building on it, but never wound up having the time. So each year you pay taxes for something you don't use. 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
0: He played Handyman Negri and on the Mr. Rogers Show, a master guitarist in his own right, Joe Negri. 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

0: What I love about her is that she loves to improvise. It's never the same twice, so it is really special every time you hear it, because you're never going to hear that version again, and that takes a brave performer.
1: 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And on the sixth program in our 13-part series, No Regrets, The Music and Spirit of Billie Holiday, we'll hear her voice and many others as we explore the evolution of Billie's singing as it matured and developed throughout her career. I'm Rhonda Hamilton. 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
3: I would like to play one of the oldest blues pieces in existence, I think. I think it's the greatest piano blues solo in the world. It's Avery Parrish's After Hours.

That truly is one fine recording. It's Ray Bryant and Alone at Montreux is the CD, or the recording name. Of course, the piece was called After Hours. And, man, that's got so much good material on it. It's just wonderful. Hey, let's see here. Ahead of Ray was Ken Fowser, featuring Josh Bruneau on trumpet. Ken Fowser was on tenor from his Standing Tall release, the song Timeless. And Jimmy Smith did Jumpin' the Blues to start it all off from Midnight Special. That saxophonist on there, well, Stanley Turrentine. You probably recognized him. Jimmy Smith, Jumpin' the Blues. Jazz with Chuck Levins and some Claire Martin for you now with Jim Muller on guitar. And here's Claire with Be Cool.

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0: Jazz Central from WZUM.org. The Very Busy Friday includes the Level Experience at Eddie Merlot's downtown starting at 6 o'clock. Also at 6, saxophonist Tony Campbell at Hotel Indigo in Oakland. Mariba Coates Bay at Eddie V's at 6:30. At 7 o'clock, James Johnson III at the drums, Chris Coles on sax, and Cliff Barnes at the organ at Cuon Alma downtown. Also at 7, Ronnie Jones Jazz Conversations at the Muddy Waters Oyster Bar in East Liberty. John Gresh's Gree-Gree at Golden Age Beer Company Homestead tonight. That'll include John on keys and vocals, plus guitarist Jimmy Adler rejoining on vocals and guitar, plus Matt Ferrante, Bob Pecky Peckman, and Mike Sweeney. Rich Sabinski with his trio at the Uncork Jazz Club in Sharpsburg tonight. Benjamin May on bass, Tom Glovier at the keys, Rich at the drums. Seguimos Aquí, a Latino artists event at the Public Theater downtown that will include Hugo Cruz and Noel Quintana. And 2 of 3, a vinyl release show at the Government Center on the North Side tonight. Eric Lawrence on tenor sax, Ross Antonich on drums, Dylan Zay on bass, and Derek Bendel on tenor sax, celebrating their double trio free jazz album, which kind of happened by accident. The earlier set on that will be Jeff Berman on vibes and Eric Lawrence on sax. On Saturday, Mary Lou Williams, a birthday celebration at the Lit Cigar Lounge at 2 o'clock. Also, Mark Strickland's quintet at 2 o'clock at Golden Age Beer Company Homestead. Lulu Corelli for the early set at the Uncork Jazz Club in Sharpsburg tomorrow at 4:30. 6:30, it's Kenny Stockard at Eddie V's. Also tomorrow night, Jimmy Z at the Uncork Jazz Club at the 7 o'clock set. An open stage jazz masquerade ball at the Northside Elks Lodge as a part of the open stage at the Encore. Also Saturday, Jazz Surgery All-Stars at Cuon Alma downtown. David Throckmorton at Golden Age Beer Company Homestead. And jazz at the Venue of Merging Arts in Johnstown. 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

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Sounds on this Friday include the Level Experience at Eddie Merlot's downtown at 6, also Tony Campbell at Hotel Indigo in Oakland. 6:30, it's Mary Bacotes Bay at Eddie V's. 7 o'clock, James Johnson III, Chris Coles, and Cliff Barnes at Cole and Alma. Ronnie Jones Jazz Conversations at the Muddy Waters Oyster Bar in East Liberty. John Gresh's Gree-Gree at Golden Age Beer Company Homestead. Rich Sabinski at the Uncork Jazz Club in Sharpsburg. Seguimos Aquí, Latino artists at the Pittsburgh Public Theater downtown in the lobby. And at 8 o'clock, 2 of 3, a vinyl release show at the Government Center on the north side. A very busy Saturday includes 2 2 o'clock events, a Mary Lou Williams birthday celebration at the Lit Cigar Lounge, and also Mark Strickland's quintet at Golden Age Beer Company. Plus Kenny Stockard at Eddie V's, Lulu Corelli at the Uncork Jazz Club for the early set, and much more. 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

I've got an early experimental stereo recording from the 1930s. I have of that being done by Duke Ellington. I'm going to have to bring that in and play it for you. It's really enjoyable. But that was the Lincoln Center Jazz Orchestra doing their version of Black and Tan Fantasy from their release called They Came to Swing. And that is the truth. Well, yeah. Tom Teasley before that with My Foolish Heart from Global Standard Time. Janice Siegel did The Tender Trap, title track to that release from Janice with Hank Crawford on alto sax along with her. Janice Siegel. Hey, we got something now from Jim Clayton. And it is, in fact, the title track to his release. Jim Clayton on piano, Andrew Scott along with him on guitar. Here is Lenny Jumps In.

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1: Hi, Kate Borger here. I hope you can join me for an hour of joyful jazz on my show called Rhythmining. The title comes from a Thelonious Monk tune, so you might hear some classic bebop, but you're also likely to hear songs by the Gershwins, Mary Lou Williams, Antonio Carlos Jobim, or Professor Longhair out of New Orleans. It's a fun, uplifting mix of music, and you can hear Rhythmining right here on WZUM Friday at 10 a.m. and Saturday from 11 till noon.

Wow, nice sound. Out of This World is the name of that piece. It's off of the release called Interlude. That's Jamie Cullum, Out of This World. Dave Gordon, ahead of that with Blue Pyrenees from the Dozen a Day release. And Jim Clayton did a title track to his release, Lenny Jumps In. Jim Clayton, piano, Andrew Scott on guitar. Hey, it's Jazz with Chuck Levins, kicking back with coffee and CDs, and it's all good. Oh boy, is it. Miles Davis for you now, from Love Songs, with Victor Feldman on piano. Here's Miles with I Fall in Love Too Easily.

0: Horace Silver's Song for My Father, the first major recording date for Pittsburgh's legendary drummer, Roger Humphreys. It was an amazing record date for us as listeners, but also pretty amazing for Roger Humphreys himself.
1: Horace Silver was a great guy. I was fortunate enough to be in the band, you know, with him.
0: There's a drum solo on there, The Natives Are Restless Tonight.
1: Yes.
0: You tore it up on that.
1: Oh, thank you.
0: People don't recognize what a melodic and exciting drum solo that is. You're used to drum solos being like machine guns and cannons going off, but that is such a propelling drum solo. It really, really takes over the tune in a most melodic way.
1: Well, I thank you so much for hearing, for you hearing it, you know. You had to hear it. Not just me playing it, but and you could hear it that way. It's wonderful for me to be a drummer, man, and be able to not just play with the speed of my hand and the thousand notes at the same time and all that, but when I can relate something to you, you know, someone else.
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3: Good morning. We'll get the hour started with a song written by George Gershwin. This one from Porgy and Bess. This is Andy Laverne with Randy Brecker on trumpet for Summertime.

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Music from the Peter Hand Big Band and the tune Berkshire Blues. Good morning. I'm Kate Borger, and thanks for tuning in this morning. I have a lot of marvelous artists and songs coming up this hour. I hope you'll stay tuned to hear some Diego Rivera, Gary McFarland, Jessica Williams, and Billy Taylor, and Kenny Dorham, lots more, too. We're going to go now to an album called The Real Thing Live, BG. That is BG Adair and her trio with Sweet and Lovely.

Hi, Kate Borger here. I hope you can join me for an hour of joyful jazz on my show called Rhythmining. The title comes from a Thelonious Monk tune, so you might hear some classic bebop, but you're also likely to hear songs by the Gershwins, Mary Lou Williams, Antonio Carlos Jobim, or Professor Longhair out of New Orleans. It's a fun, uplifting mix of music, and you can hear Rhythmining right here on WZUM Friday at 10 a.m. and Saturday from 11 till noon.

The tune was Dreamer from singer Gary McFarland off of the album Brazilian Horizons. Diego Rivera, tenor saxophonist before that, along with Michael Dees on trombone for Shade of the Cedar Tree. I'm Kate Forger. Good morning. Thank you so much for deciding to tune into jazz this morning. We're going to go now to Jessica Williams, the pianist, and she's going to do a song from her album This Side Up, Ray Drummond on bass, Victor Lewis on drums, and this one is called Theme for the Ulippians.

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1: 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Go from Booker T and the MGs to Stevie Wonder, Rufus and Chaka Khan, to Maceo Parker, Mavis Staples, and much more, while connecting with sounds of jazz, blues, and much, much more. I'm Mike Canton, inviting you to join me every Saturday from 2 to 5 on WZUM, the Pittsburgh Jazz Channel.

That was the Billy Taylor Trio doing a Dukish Blues. Kate Forger with you. Thanks for tuning in this morning. I know there's a lot to choose from out there in the world, in the media world, but I'm so glad you chose jazz. What a good idea. Because we're going to hear Kenny Dorham right now, along with Tommy Flanagan on piano, and a great old tune. This is I Had the Craziest Dream.

That was Chicago trumpeter Marcus Rutz from his album Blueprints, Figure One, Frameworks. I don't know what that means, but a lovely melody called September in the Rain. Before that, I had the craziest dream. That was Kenny Dorham off of the Quiet Kenny release. Kate Forger here. Thanks so much for tuning in. It is always a pleasure playing music for you in the mornings, and I'm so glad you decided to tune in today. We're going to go now to the album Terry Gibbs and Buddy DeFranco play Steve Allen. Yes, indeed. Steve Allen, the television personality of yore, was also quite the composer. And this is a tune of his called Easy for You.

0: You've heard us talking about taking donations of cars, boats, motorcycles, any vehicle. People have responded, and our vehicle donation program has been very successful. Now, we're taking it a step further. Now, in addition to vehicles, we now accept all types of real estate donations. 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Or you purchased a piece of land with the intention of building on it, but never wound up having the time. So each year you pay taxes for something you don't use. 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

That marvelous flute was played by Herbie Mann, and that was the title track from his album Camino de Casa. I'm Kate Forger. Good morning. Thanks so much for tuning into Jazz Today. We are going to be hearing from so many notable artists like Oscar Peterson and Sam Most, guitarist John Stein and Hank Jones, Ray Bryant, and right now going to Zoot Sims. This is from an album, a compilation called The Jazz Giants Play Harry Warren. And this is the tune Shadow Waltz.

Jazz Central from WZUM.org. Sounds on this Friday include the Level Experience at Eddie Merlot's downtown at 6. Also, Tony Campbell at Hotel Indigo in Oakland. 6:30, it's Marie Bacotte's Bay at Eddie V's. 7 o'clock, James Johnson III, Chris Coles, and Cliff Barnes at Colnelma. Ronnie Jones Jazz Conversations at the Muddy Waters Oyster Bar in East Liberty. John Gresh's Gree-Gree at Golden Age Beer Company Homestead. Rich Sabinski at the Uncork Jazz Club in Sharpsburg. Seguimos Aquí, Latino artists at the Pittsburgh Public Theater downtown in the lobby. And at 8 o'clock, 2 of 3, a vinyl release show at the Government Center on the north side. A very busy Saturday includes 2 2 o'clock events, a Mary Lou Williams birthday celebration at the Lit Cigar Lounge, and also Mark Strickland's quintet at Golden Age Beer Company. Plus Kenny Stockard at Eddie V's, Lulu Corelli at the Uncork Jazz Club for the early set, and much more. 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

What a difference a day made, and what a fun arrangement. This flute of Sam Most kind of juxtaposed with the baritone saxophone of Marty Flax. Before that, Oscar Peterson Trio live from Chicago with Whisper Not. Kate Borger here. Glad you could tune in this morning. Hope you're enjoying the music. We're going to go to trumpeter Vaughn Nark right now. And from his album Back in the Day, this is the song Alone.

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The delightful tune, High Fly, and a great, energetic, almost like a carnival arrangement by John Stein, guitarist, High Fly, from the album of the same name. Kate Borger with you, and still to come this hour, we'll be hearing from Hank Jones and Ray Bryant, and right now, the singer Shahida Narula with the classic tune, Star Eyes.

The tune On Green Dolphin Street from Hank Jones. And before that, we heard Shahida Narula on vocals for Star Eyes. That's from her album The Ruby and the Pearl. And we're going to continue this hour and conclude this hour with another jazz standard. I'm Kate Borger, by the way. Thank you so much for tuning in. We're going to go to the Dizzy Gillespie classic, Con Alma, here played by Ray Bryant.

0: Horace Silver's Song for My Father, the first major recording date for Pittsburgh's legendary drummer, Roger Humphreys. It was an amazing record date for us as listeners, but also pretty amazing for Roger Humphreys himself.
1: Horace Silver was a great guy. I was fortunate enough to be in the band, you know, with him.
0: There's a drum solo on there, The Natives Are Restless Tonight.
1: Yes.
0: You tore it up on that.
1: Oh, thank you.
0: People don't recognize what a melodic and an exciting drum solo that is. You're used to drum solos being like machine guns and cannons going off, but that is such a propelling drum solo. It really, really takes over the tune in a most melodic way.
1: Well, I thank you so much for hearing, for you hearing it, you know. You had to hear it. Not just me playing it, but... And you could hear it that way. It's wonderful for me to be a drummer, man, and be able to not just play with the speed of my hand and the 1,000 notes at the same time and all that, but when I can relate something to you, you know, someone else.
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3: Good morning and welcome to another hour of jazz. We're going to begin this hour with the Brewmore Quintet and the song Five Planets in Leo.

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Off of the release Quantity of Life, that was Trash Talk from the Daryl Monteith Trio. Good morning, I'm Kate Borger, and I'm so glad you decided to join me. Thank you so much for being there. There's a lot of really fine music coming up this hour, and we're going to be hearing from Tom Teasley, Scott Hamilton, Claudia Roditi, also Freddie Cole and Terry Gibbs. So thank you for tuning in. Let's go to the James Carter Organ Trio now. This is from the album At the Crossroads, and it's called OG.

Jazz Central from WZUM.org. Sounds on this Friday include the Level Experience at Eddie Merlot's downtown at 6. Also, Tony Campbell at Hotel Indigo in Oakland. 6:30, it's Mary Bacotes Bay at Eddie V's. 7 o'clock, James Johnson III, Chris Coles, and Cliff Barnes at Colnalma. Ronnie Jones Jazz Conversations at the Muddy Waters Oyster Bar in East Liberty. John Gresh's Gree-Gree at Golden Age Beer Company Homestead. Rich Sabinski at the Uncorked Jazz Club in Sharpsburg. Seguimos Aquí, Latino artists at the Pittsburgh Public Theater downtown in the lobby. And at 8 o'clock, 2 of 3, a vinyl release show at the Government Center on the north side. A very busy Saturday includes 2 2 o'clock events, a Mary Lou Williams birthday celebration at the Lit Cigar Lounge, and also Mark Strickland's quintet at Golden Age Beer Company. 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

That was the Manhattan Transfer with Cantaloupe Flip Out from the album The Junction. Michelle Petrucciani before that doing Looking Up. Kate Borger with you, and so glad to have you with me. Thank you so much for tuning in. We're going to move on to Tom Teasley's album Global Standard Time and this classic tune, My Foolish Heart.

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And you'll be helping us out with this great effort to bring jazz programming back to the region.

Scott Hamilton on tenor saxophone and Tommy Flanagan on piano for Woody and You. We heard Tom Teasley ahead of that, My Foolish Heart. I'm Kate Borger, and I want to remind you that if you like jazz and you like what you're hearing, please tell a friend. We'd love to get the word out. And we appreciate that. We really do. Going now to the Brazilian musician Claudio Roditi, who recently passed away, sadly. This is a great standard of Brazilian music. It's the tune Brigas Nunca Mais.

The song Something Happens to Me from Freddie Cole. And before that, it was Claudio Roditi with Brigas Nunca Mais. I'm Kate Borger. Good morning, and thank you so much for tuning in. So nice to have you along. We're going to go now to the Terry Gibbs album. Terry Gibbs, 92 years young. Terry Gibbs on vibraphone for this tune, Autumn Leaves.

0: 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And on the seventh part of our 13-part series, No Regrets, The Music and Spirit of Billie Holiday, we'll compare Billie's various interpretations of the same songs. I'm Rhonda Hamilton, and I hope you'll join me.
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0: The Mike Jones Trio starts off this hour of jazz with the song I Found a New Baby.

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0: Music from the Tom Kubis Big Band and When You're Smiling. I'm Kate Borger, smiling away in the studio, just enjoying this jazz. Hope you are too. We have lots of great tunes coming up this hour, including wonderful artists like Shirley Scott with Stanley Turrentine. Also, the singer Vivian Lee, the Danish Radio Big Band with Charlie Watts. Ernesto Cervini's Turboprop and Wes Montgomery, all that and more. Right now, going to one of the cleverest tunes, really, from the Great American Songbook. Here's a Cole Porter tune from Kelly Johnson on vocals.
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was the singer Vivian Lee with the song Out of Nowhere from her album Let's Talk About Love. And ahead of that, it was Shirley Scott and Stanley Turrentine, Hip Soul. I'm Kate Borger. Glad to be with you this morning. Thanks so much for joining me. We'll go now to the Danish Radio Big Band with, yes, one of the Rolling Stones. That would be Charlie Watts. Charlie Watts, the drummer who loves jazz and plays jazz. And this is a standard called I Should Care.

0: 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AAMI offers instruction for all races, all ages, children through seniors. 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

Dad's Delight from Ernesto Cervini's Turboprop. Charlie Watts before that, along with the Danish Radio Big Band doing I Should Care. And music still to come this hour from David Leonhardt and Bill Easley. Kate Borger here, moving on to Wes Montgomery. And this is from the Complete Riverside Recordings, If I Should Lose You.

Well, it's always wonderful to hear a Gershwin tune in the morning or any time of day. We heard David Leonhardt's group with Foggy Day, and that was Nancy Reed on vocals. Wonderful Gershwin tune. Before that, If I Should Lose You, that was guitarist Wes Montgomery. I'm Kate Borger. So glad you could tune in this morning. Thank you so much. I'm going to wrap up this hour right now with something from saxophonist Bill Easley's album, Hearing Voices. This is the tune, Lester Leaps In.

The past is the present, the continuing jazz legacy of Pittsburgh. It's a CD for your gift of $120 to WZUM. This is a new musical project from Lighthouse Arts with great recordings of established Pittsburgh jazz artists, torchbearers who've kept the sounds vibrant, and new young lions blazing a musical trail with enthusiasm and vigor.

0: Recorded in Aspinwall at Hyde Studios, this CD features 22 musical notables from the Pittsburgh scene. Dwayne Dolphin, Sean Jones, Eric Johnson, Lou Stilute, Maureen Budway, Roger Humphreys, Dave Budway, James Moore, Emmett Goods, Jeff Bush, Eric DeFate, Robbie Edwards, Brett Williams, Paul Thompson, Thomas Wendt, Warren Wolf, Benny Benack III, Michael Stevenson, Evan Hetrick, Anton DeFade, and George Hyde III. 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

Wrap your troubles in dreams and dream your troubles away. Some great advice from the Preservation Hall Hot 4 out of New Orleans, Louisiana. Good morning and welcome to Rhythm and Ing on WZUM, the Pittsburgh Jazz Channel. I'm Kate Borger, and today we're exploring life philosophy. Yes, that's right, life philosophy through song. And we're even gonna reveal the secret of life if you stay with me for the hour. We're gonna start off this next set with a song previously recorded by Billie Holiday. Here's a version from the contemporary singer Madeline Peyrou. The song is Getting Some Fun Out of Life.

Billie Holiday with Teddy Wilson on piano for When You're Smiling. Before that, the best things in life are free. We heard Pittsburgh's own Errol Garner on piano, and the set starting off with Madeline Peyrou and Getting Some Fun Out of Life. Little life philosophy for your listening pleasure today on Rhythmining here on WZUM, the Pittsburgh Jazz Channel. I'm Kate Borger. Going next to another artist who came from Pittsburgh. There are so many of them. One of these days I'm doing a show just of Pittsburgh legacy artists. So many great artists here. But we're going to the song Give Me the Simple Life. This is Dakota Staton on vocals.

The incredibly talented Jasmia Horn, vocalist, songwriter, composer, amazing range, great performer, Jasmia Horn with Happy Livin'. Before that, we heard out of New Orleans the wonderful singer John Boutte doing If I Had My Life to Live Over. And we started off with Give Me the Simple Life, Dakota Staton out of Pittsburgh, Pennsylvania. I'm Kate Borger with you on Rhythmining, exploring life philosophy through song. And the next song up is written by the Reverend Gary Davis. You may have heard his version. You may have heard the version from Jorma Kaukonen. Here's a version from Marie Knight, who was a singer who sang with Sister the Great, Sister Rosetta Tharpe. The song is I Am the Light of This World, Maria Knight on Rhythmining.

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1: How you feeling, Blue Llama? How's it going? Let's make a record. This is the

Music from the women and jazz supergroup Artemis with What the World Needs Now. Burt Bacharach and Hal David. Before that, Betty Carter and The Good Life. My name is Kate Borger. I'm here on Rhythm and Ing with you every week, and I am delighted to be with you and thankful to have you along. Today, yes, we're exploring life philosophy, and I'm going to leave you with a James Taylor tune. I never expected to play a James Taylor tune on this jazz station, but you know what? Dara Tucker does some great music from the popular songbook, and she does a lovely version of Secret of Life. Secret of Life. Great, great lyric by James Taylor. And I want to also let you know that I have a website, Kate Borger Jazz, one word, KateBorgerJazz.com. And you can hear more about this show and about concerts coming up in Pittsburgh as well. 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Thanks so much for joining me. Have a wonderful week. Stay well and safe. And let's discover the secret of life.

0: Jazz Central from WZOM.org. The Very Busy Friday includes the Level Experience at Eddie Merlot's downtown starting at 6 o'clock. Also at 6, saxophonist Tony Campbell at Hotel Indigo in Oakland. Reba Coates Bay at Eddie V's at 6:30. At 7 o'clock, James Johnson III at the drums, Chris Coles on sax, and Cliff Barnes at the organ at Coolnalma downtown. Also at 7, Ronnie Jones Jazz Conversations at the Muddy Waters Oyster Bar in East Liberty. John Gresh's Gree-Gree at Golden Age Beer Company Homestead tonight. That'll include John on keys and vocals, plus guitarist Jimmy Adler rejoining on vocals and guitar, plus Matt Ferrante, Bob Pecky Peckman, and Mike Sweeney. Rich Sabinski with his trio at the Uncork Jazz Club in Sharpsburg tonight. Benjamin May on bass, Tom Glovier at the keys, Rich at the drums. Seguimos Aquí, a Latino artists event at the Public Theater downtown that will include Hugo Cruz and Noel Quintana. And 2 of 3, a vinyl release show at the Government Center on the North Side tonight. Eric Lawrence on tenor sax, Ross Antonich on drums, Dylan Zay on bass, and Derek Bendel on tenor sax, celebrating their double trio free jazz album, which kind of happened by accident. Earlier set on that will be Jeff Berman on vibes and Eric Lawrence on sax. On Saturday, Mary Lou Williams, a birthday celebration at the Lit Cigar Lounge at 2 o'clock. Also, Mark Strickland's quintet at 2 o'clock at Golden Age Beer Company Homestead. Lulu Corelli for the early set at the Uncork Jazz Club in Sharpsburg tomorrow at 4:30. 6:30, it's Kenny Stockard at Eddie V's. Also tomorrow night, Jimmy Z at the Uncork Jazz Club at the 7 o'clock set. An open stage jazz masquerade ball at the Northside Elks Lodge as a part of the open stage at the Encore. Also Saturday, Jazz Surgery All-Stars at Coolnalma downtown, David Throckmorton at Golden Age Beer Company Homestead, and jazz at the venue of Merging Arts in Johnstown. 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
2: Great jazz. Oh, we got it. And we're going to start this hour with some Duke Ellington. Well, there you go. From Love Songs featuring Johnny Hodges on alto. 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

The Glory of Love. Did you recognize the vocalist there? The one fellow who once sang, "I Want to Hold Your Hand." Paul McCartney there, and the song, The Glory of Love. It's off of his CD, Kisses on the Bottom. Benny Goodman, Charlie Christian ahead of that, doing Rose Room. Great piece, great duo. Charlie, of course, on guitar. And Brother Jack McDuff ahead of that with Summertime. George Benson being featured there on that. And it's off of Bringing It Home, Summertime, Brother Jack McDuff. Jazz with Chuck Levins, and I got some Johnny Hodges for you now. This is with Billy Strayhorn and the orchestra. Billy is on piano on this. It's Johnny's session. And the song, I'm Just a Lucky So-and-So.

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Go from Booker T and the MGs to Stevie Wonder, Rufus and Chaka Khan, to Maceo Parker, Mavis Staples, and much more, while connecting with sounds of jazz, blues, and much, much more. I'm Mike Canton, inviting you to join me every Saturday from 2 to 5 on WZUM, the Pittsburgh Jazz Channel.

0: 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It's a marvelous telling of just a part of an important story of Pittsburgh and of jazz in America. We Knew What We Had, The Story of Pittsburgh Jazz. 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
3: Hi, I'm Scott Hanley, and welcome to The Scene, our program of new jazz, jazz news, and interviews on the Pittsburgh Jazz Channel, WZUM. The month of May has a lot of live music springing forth in Pittsburgh, and we can't track it all in an hour. So please see the Jazz Central calendar, as June and July are also filling with live events to share. Some highlights upcoming include the return of the Roger Humphreys Boat Ride, coming to the Gateway Clipper Fleet again as a fundraiser as well as a great time, Sunday, June 28th. Also in June, a fundraiser event for the Pittsburgh International Jazz Festival featuring Sean Jones and a special Miles at 100 event. That's Tuesday, June 23rd at the August Wilson African American Cultural Center. Plus a slate of added summer events at MCG Jazz, the U.S. Navy Commodore's Big Band, June 18th, flutist Jamie Balm and her Sextet Plus, June 26th, and Marion Meadows and Alex Bunyan, July 18th. On top of that, Al and Stacey Shulman, who have a new release out called As Is, are coming to Colnama on June the 4th. Now, May still has more things in store, including a return by vocalist-songwriter Corrine at the City Winery at the Strip, Wednesday, May 20th. Jazz Poetry Month continues this Thursday and next at City of Asylum, Alphabet City on the north side. Tamara Tooney at MCG Jazz, May 23rd. And this weekend, a Friday album release show with Eric Lawrence, Ross Antonich, Dylan Zay, and Derek Bendel at the Government Center on the north side. And Latino Artists Friday in the lobby of the Public Theater on Penn Avenue featuring Noel Quintana and Hugo Cruz. Also this weekend, Saturday, May 16th, Mark Strickland with a 2 p.m. pop-up at the Golden Age Beer Company in Homestead, and also a 2 p.m. Mary Lou Williams birthday celebration at the Lit Cigar Lounge presented by the Mary Lou Williams Institute. All of that, a lot of things to keep track of and a lot of things to put a smile on your face, we hope. Another new release event is coming but got delayed. Vocalist Asai Alico and her grandfather, Don, have a new release out. It's called Inherited Groove. Don took a tumble a couple of weeks ago, though. He's recovering, and we'll tell you when the release event is happening. But we do have a copy of their new things to share. It's called Inherited Groove. Has a lot of great tracks on it, some originals and some standards, including here, Billy's Bounce. Asai Alico and Don Alico Sr. here with their new release called Inherited Groove. On The Scene on WZUM.

The Roger Humphreys Big Band from 2003 from the album Don't Give Up, and they're the tune RH Factor, an amazing band from back in 2003. Roger's boat ride coming up on June the 28th will feature a lot of notables. It's going to be kind of a little big band, not quite a big band, but a lot bigger than just the standard quintet of Roger Humphreys and RH Factor. It's coming up on June the 28th. Details at the Jazz Central calendar at WZUM.org, and we'll have that up on our homepage as well. This is also a weekend for the Mary Lou Williams birthday celebration put on by the Mary Lou Williams Institute at the Lit Cigar Lounge. That'll be at 2 o'clock on Saturday. Here's the Mary Lou Williams trio from around 1950, and Veste la Juba, as interpreted here and called just Pagliacci. The Mary Lou Williams trio, as we celebrate her contributions to the world and her origins in Pittsburgh, here on The Scene on WZUM.

That is Marilou Williams from the second Pittsburgh Jazz Festival in 1965. It was an all-star piano event that was put on by George Wein that featured Earl Father Hines, Duke Ellington was on hand, and so many others. An amazing event. And Marilou Williams prominently featured because she was also the co-leader of the festival with George Wein. And from it, there is Miss Dee Dee, Marilou Williams, at the Civic Arena way back in the day, 1965. I'm Scott Hanley here on the Pittsburgh Jazz Channel, WZUM, as we're kind of celebrating sounds of music going on in the Pittsburgh scene this weekend and in the weeks ahead, including an upcoming event, Miles at 100, with trumpeter Sean Jones at the August Wilson African American Cultural Center. It'll be Tuesday, June 23rd, a 7 in the evening concert there, as also a fundraiser for the Pittsburgh International Jazz Festival. Here's Sean Jones with his recording of 60th and Broadway. Coming back to Pittsburgh on the 23rd of June, here's Sean Jones now on WZOM.

Al and Stacy Shulman. They'll be coming to Kwanama on June the 4th, along with pianist David Gerwin. Their new release is called As Is, and from it we heard the tune Better Than Anything. A new release there from them, and they'll be coming to Kwanama to share some of the sounds from it on June the 4th. Another artist coming to Pittsburgh who has a new release out is the vocalist Corrine, who had a release out a few years ago and played at Kwanama. Well, now she's coming up and on the 20th. We'll be playing at City Winery in the Strip District. It'll be an event at 7 o'clock in the evening. Their website has details on that, as does the Jazz Central calendar. Here from her new release is Requiem for a Daydream, Corrine, here on The Scene on WZUM.

From a new release called Stories in Pink, that is Corrine, who last played at Quilnalma a while ago, coming to City Winery in the Strip on Wednesday, May 20th. From her new release, we heard Requiem for a Daydream. Corrine. Info on that show and much more at the Jazz Central calendar at WZUM.org. Up next, adopted Pittsburgher Hugo Cruz, originally from Cuba. His new release has players from Cuba, Pittsburgh, and beyond, and Hugo will be part of this week's Friday Latin Night in the lobby of the Public Theater downtown, along with Noel Quintana. Hugo Cruz, his new release is called Figure It Out, and from that we hear this track, On a Rainy Day at Home. With Jeff Grubbs on bass, Mark McKelly on piano, organ, and Rhodes, Hugo Cruz on percussion, and he wrote the tune from his new release, Figure It Out, here on The Scene on WZUM.

Hugo Cruz and Caminos from the new release Figure It Out. Hugo Cruz will be featured among the performers Friday night at an event going on in the lobby of the Pittsburgh Public Theater downtown on Penn Avenue. Details on that at the Jazz Central calendar, as well as a 2 in the afternoon event going on at the Golden Age Beer Company in Homestead with guitarist Mark Strickland. Here's Mark with the trio that he recorded, I think it was during COVID times, featuring Tony DePaulis on bass and Thomas Went on drums. I think I was on hand for this as well. Here they are with a rendition of Unit 7, the Mark Strickland Trio, featured Saturday at 2 p.m. and right now on the radio on WZUM.

Guitarist Mark Strickland and the trio there with Unit 7 from a recording done at MCG Jazz a few years ago. I'm Scott Hanley here on the scene on the Pittsburgh Jazz Channel, WZUM, turning next to the Eric Lawrence Band from the album called Hip Motion. This from 2007. It featured Renee Hart on bass, Eric on baritone and tenor saxes, Allison Miller on drums, and Stephen Bernstein on trumpet. Now, we play this because Eric Lawrence has a special event coming up on Friday night called Two of Three, a vinyl release show at the Government Center on the North Side. Eric on tenor sax, Ross Antonich drums, Dylan Zay on bass, and Derek Bendel on tenor sax. Jeff Berman on Friday, early evening, will do an early evening set with Eric Lawrence. Now, the story behind this, according to Eric, was he had taken ill and ended up canceling out on a gig where he was going to be someplace, and then he ended up showing up, even though he'd gotten a little bit better, but not totally recovered, and he played, and it got recorded. And that's the record they're playing the debut for on Friday night. It's quite good, we understand. Here's Eric Lawrence with his band from a while ago, 2007, Eric Lawrence and Hypnotism. You'll be able to hear Eric Lawrence with friends Friday night at the Government Center on the North Side. And, of course, here on the scene on WZUM.

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3: Let's see here. Got some Marion McPartland for a piece to start off this hour, and a song from Plays, the Benny Carter Songbook. The song is Summer Serenade. Here's Marion.

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AAMI offers instruction for all races, all ages, children through seniors. 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

quite a few years ago, I think it was the writer Kurt Vonnegut who wrote, "Historians in the future, in my opinion, will congratulate us on very little other than our clowning and our jazz." We'll leave it to you to find clowning other places, including other places in the Pittsburgh region. But jazz, oh, have we got that covered. WZUM, from its very inception, has been the Pittsburgh Jazz Channel. That's the reason we exist. We exist because Pittsburgh is one of the greatest cities in the history of jazz. We have produced so many great, great artists who have advanced this music so very far over the last century. And we love the idea of being able to feature them on a regular basis and to bring you the great names and the great artists of jazz around the clock, 24/7, anytime you want to listen. 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And thanks.

The Bee Gees, Adair Trio, and the song, Oh, Look at Me Now. Oh, my. The Modern Jazz Quartet ahead of that with Bluesology. It's off of the European concert, MJQ. And David Gordon did Blue Pyrenees ahead of that from the release called Dozen a Day from David Gordon. It's Jazz with Chuck Levins. Excuse me. And let's see here. Oh, Lester Young and Oscar Peterson together. Now, this, what a session. I love this. On the cover, it says, In High Fidelity. There you go. Well, Barney Kessel on guitar, Ray Brown on bass. It is a great session. Lester Young and Oscar Peterson, and Back Home Again in Indiana.

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2: What I love about her is that she loves to improvise. It's never the same twice, so it is really special every time you hear it, because you're never going to hear that version again, and that takes a brave performer.
3: That was the voice of Beth Roars, and on the sixth program in our 13-part series, No Regrets, The Music and Spirit of Billie Holiday, we'll hear her voice and many others as we explore the evolution of Billie's singing as it matured and developed throughout her career. I'm Rhonda Hamilton. 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

Oh, yeah, it's the classic piece Night Train. It's done by Teddy Edwards and Houston Person together. And it's tough. The album is just called Teddy Edwards, Houston Person. It's on High Note if you're looking for it. Sophie Millman ahead of that with Let Me Love You. Julian Logue on guitar. Kevin Hayes on piano. The CD is called In the Moonlight. And Lester Young and Oscar Peterson did Back Home Again in Indiana. Jazz with Chuck Levins, and I got another train piece for you. It's Romaine Collin is the name of the artist, the calling, the name of the CD, and the song is called Stop This Train.

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Anthony Wanzi with song Blue Pearl. It's from his Another Perspective release. Jim Ferguson ahead of that with Autumn Serenade. That was, these titles, you know. Jim Ferguson's release, Not Just Another Pretty Bass. Yeah, well, he's on vocal and bass, and Chris Potter on tenor sax with him, doing Autumn Serenade, Jim Ferguson. And ahead of that, The Genius After Hours. That's the title of that cut. That was Ray Charles in one of those great Atlantic sessions that he did in the early 60s. That's such good stuff. Hey, it's Jazz with Chuck Levins, and some Ken Paplowski for you now. From his Enrapture release, it features Martin Wind on bass and the song, Oh My Love.

Hi, this is Poojie Bell, and you are listening to the Pittsburgh Jazz Channel, WZUM. Remember, this is the place for jazz and you.

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1: 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Sounds on this Friday include the Level Experience at Eddie Merlot's downtown at 6, also Tony Campbell at Hotel Indigo in Oakland. 6:30, it's Marie Bacotte's Bay at Eddie V's. 7 o'clock, James Johnson III, Chris Coles, and Cliff Barnes at Colnalma. Ronnie Jones Jazz Conversations at the Muddy Waters Oyster Bar in East Liberty. John Gresh's Gree-Gree at Golden Age Beer Company Homestead. Rich Sabinski at the Uncorked Jazz Club in Sharpsburg. Seguimos Aquí, Latino artists at the Pittsburgh Public Theater downtown in the lobby. And at 8 o'clock, 2 of 3, a vinyl release show at the Government Center on the north side. A very busy Saturday includes 2 2 o'clock events, a Mary Lou Williams birthday celebration at the Lit Cigar Lounge, and also Mark Strickland's quintet at Golden Age Beer Company. Plus Kenny Stockard at Eddie V's, Lulu Corelli at the Uncorked Jazz Club for the early set, and much more. 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

Come rain or come shine. Graham Dechter on guitar with Tamir Handelman on piano along with him there from Taking It There. Mm. Statesman of Jazz before that with Why Do I Love You? That's featuring Frank West on tenor, Norman Simmons on piano from A Multitude of Stars, the Statesman of Jazz. Ken Poplowski did Oh My Love, featuring Martin Wind on bass. And it's Jazz with Chuck Levin's guy, Duke Ellington, coming up. Liz Childs and Doc Cheatham and Nicholas Payton together. Oh, and we're going to start this set off with Stan Getz, along with Joanne Brackeen on piano. Here is O Grande Amor.

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0: Jazz Central from WZUM.org. The Very Busy Friday includes the Level Experience at Eddie Merlot's downtown starting at 6 o'clock. Also at 6, saxophonist Tony Campbell at Hotel Indigo in Oakland. Reba Coates Bay at Eddie V's at 6:30. At 7 o'clock, James Johnson III at the drums, Chris Coles on sax, and Cliff Barnes at the organ at Coolnama downtown. Also at 7, Ronnie Jones Jazz Conversations at the Muddy Waters Oyster Bar in East Liberty. John Gresh's Grigri at Golden Age Beer Company Homestead tonight. That'll include John on keys and vocals, plus guitarist Jimmy Adler rejoining on vocals and guitar, plus Matt Ferrante, Bob Pecky Peckman, and Mike Sweeney. Rich Sabinski with his trio at the Uncork Jazz Club in Sharpsburg tonight. Benjamin May on bass, Tom Glovier at the keys, Rich at the drums. Seguimos Aquí, a Latino artists event at the Public Theater downtown that will include Hugo Cruz and Noel Quintana. And 2 of 3, a vinyl release show at the Government Center on the North Side tonight. Eric Lawrence on tenor sax, Ross Antonich on drums, Dylan Zay on bass, and Derek Bendel on tenor sax, celebrating their double trio free jazz album, which kind of happened by accident. Earlier set on that will be Jeff Berman on vibes and Eric Lawrence on sax. On Saturday, Mary Lou Williams, a birthday celebration at the Lit Cigar Lounge at 2 o'clock. Also, Mark Strickland's quintet at 2 o'clock at Golden Age Beer Company Homestead. Lulu Corelli for the early set at the Uncork Jazz Club in Sharpsburg tomorrow at 4:30. 6:30, it's Kenny Stockard at Eddie V's. Also tomorrow night, Jimmy Z at the Uncork Jazz Club at the 7 o'clock set. An open stage jazz masquerade ball at the Northside Elks Lodge as a part of the open stage at the Encore. Also Saturday, Jazz Surgery All-Stars at Coolnama downtown, David Throckmorton at Golden Age Beer Company Homestead, and jazz at the venue of Merging Arts in Johnstown. 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

Here's some people talking in the background of that live recording. It would make me absolutely crazy sitting in the audience watching Ahmad Jamal and live and having people talk. I tell you, how could you? He is just one spectacular, spectacular musician. Ahmad's Blues, title track to that release. Nat King Cole before that, of course you knew that, with Candy from After Midnight, and Harry Sweets Edison was with him there on trumpet. Jeff Hackworth did Love Letters. Jeff Hackworth on tenor, Bobby Jones on organ from What a Wonderful World. Hey, we got so much great music coming up, like Dave Brubeck, Tamir Handelman, Ron Sunshine with some fun stuff, Frank Morgan, Jacques Lussier, and Christian McBride, too. Let's start off this set with the Ark of Trutsky Quintet. They do some interesting stuff here from the release Intersection. This is called Manhattan Style.

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Tamir Handelman with On the Street Where You Live from his Destinations CD. Dave Brubeck before that. That was off of Jazz Red Hot and Cool. And of course, you recognize the sound of Paul Desmond on alto along with him, as so commonly was the case. And sound like no other. Dave Brubeck with Taking a Chance on Love. Ahead of that, a group with a release called Intersection. It's called the Ark of Trutsky Quintet. And the song is Manhattan Style. Hey, it's Jazz with Chuck Levins, and got Ron Sunshine for you now. It's called Life is Changing.

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0: Jazz Central from WZUM.org. The Very Busy Friday includes the Level Experience at Eddie Merlot's downtown starting at 6 o'clock. Also at 6, saxophonist Tony Campbell at Hotel Indigo in Oakland. Mariva Coates Bay at Eddie V's at 6:30. At 7 o'clock, James Johnson III at the drums, Chris Coles on sax, and Cliff Barnes at the organ at Quilnalma downtown. Also at 7, Ronnie Jones Jazz Conversations at the Muddy Waters Oyster Bar in East Liberty. John Gresh's Grigri at Golden Age Beer Company Homestead tonight. That'll include John on keys and vocals, plus guitarist Jimmy Adler rejoining on vocals and guitar, plus Matt Ferrante, Bob Pecky Peckman, and Mike Sweeney. Rich Sabinski with his trio at the Uncork Jazz Club in Sharpsburg tonight. Benjamin May on bass, Tom Glovier at the keys, Rich at the drums. Seguimos Aquí, a Latino artists event at the Public Theater downtown that will include Hugo Cruz and Noel Quintana. And Two of Three, a vinyl release show at the Government Center on the north side tonight. Eric Lawrence on tenor sax, Ross Antonich on drums, Dylan Zay on bass, and Derek Bendel on tenor sax, celebrating their double trio free jazz album, which kind of happened by accident. Earlier set on that will be Jeff Berman on vibes and Eric Lawrence on sax. On Saturday, Mary Lou Williams, a birthday celebration at the Lit Cigar Lounge at 2 o'clock. Also, Mark Strickland's quintet at 2 o'clock at Golden Age Beer Company Homestead. Lulu Corelli for the early set at the Uncork Jazz Club in Sharpsburg tomorrow at 4:30. 6:30, it's Kenny Stockard at Eddie V's. Also tomorrow night, Jimmy Z at the Uncork Jazz Club at the 7 o'clock set. An open stage jazz masquerade ball at the Northside Elks Lodge as a part of the open stage at the Encore. Also Saturday, Jazz Surgery All-Stars at Quilnalma downtown, David Throckmorton at Golden Age Beer Company Homestead, and jazz at the venue of Merging Arts in Johnstown. 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

0: What I love about her is that she loves to improvise. 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
3: I would like to play one of the oldest blues pieces in existence, I think. It's one of the, I think it's the greatest piano blues solo in the world. It's Avery Parrish's After Hours.

That truly is one fine recording. It's Ray Bryant and Alone at Montreux is the CD, the recording name. Of course, the piece was called After Hours. And, man, that's got so much good material on it. It's just wonderful. Hey, let's see here. Ahead of Ray was Ken Fowser, featuring Josh Bruneau on trumpet. Ken Fowser was on tenor from his Standing Tall release, the song Timeless. And Jimmy Smith did Jump in the Blues to start it all off from Midnight Special. That saxophonist on there, well, Stanley Turrentine. You probably recognized him. Jimmy Smith, Jump in the Blues. Jazz with Chuck Levins and some Claire Martin for you now with Jim Muller on guitar. And here's Claire with Be Cool.

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2: This is off of his release called Aquilera do Brasil. It's Nate Najjar and the song Charlotte's Fancy.

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Sounds on this Friday include the Level Experience at Eddie Merlot's downtown at 6. Also, Tony Campbell at Hotel Indigo in Oakland. 6:30, it's Mary Bacotes Bay at Eddie V's. 7 o'clock, James Johnson III, Chris Coles, and Cliff Barnes at Colonalma. Ronnie Jones Jazz Conversations at the Muddy Waters Oyster Bar in East Liberty. John Gresh's Gree-Gree at Golden Age Beer Company Homestead. Rich Sabinski at the Uncork Jazz Club in Sharpsburg. Seguimos Aquí, Latino artists at the Pittsburgh Public Theater downtown in the lobby. And at 8 o'clock, 2 of 3, a vinyl release show at the Government Center on the north side. A very busy Saturday includes 2 2 o'clock events, a Mary Lou Williams birthday celebration at the Lit Cigar Lounge, and also Mark Strickland's quintet at Golden Age Beer Company. Plus Kenny Stockard at Eddie V's, Lulu Corelli at the Uncork Jazz Club for the early set, and much more. 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

I've got an early experimental stereo recording from the 1930s. I have of that being done by Duke Ellington. I'm going to have to bring that in and play it for you. It's really enjoyable. But that was the Lincoln Center Jazz Orchestra doing their version of Black and Tan Fantasy from their release called They Came to Swing. And that is the truth. Well, yeah. Tom Teasley before that with My Foolish Heart from Global Standard Time. Janice Siegel did the Tender Trap, title track to that release from Janice with Hank Crawford on alto sax along with her. Janice Siegel. Hey, we got something now from Jim Clayton. And it is, in fact, the title track to his release. Jim Clayton on piano, Andrew Scott along with him on guitar. Here is Lenny Jumps In.

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Go from Booker T and the MGs to Stevie Wonder, Rufus and Chaka Khan, to Maceo Parker, Mavis Staples, and much more, while connecting with sounds of jazz, blues, and much, much more. I'm Mike Canton, inviting you to join me every Saturday from 2 to 5 on WZUM, the Pittsburgh Jazz Channel.

Wow, nice sound. Out of This World is the name of that piece. It's off of the release called Interlude. That's Jamie Cullum, Out of This World. Dave Gordon, ahead of that with Blue Pyrenees from the Dozen a Day release. And Jim Clayton did the title track to his release, Lenny Jumps In. Jim Clayton, piano, Andrew Scott on guitar. Hey, it's Jazz with Chuck Levins, kicking back with coffee and CDs, and it's all good. Oh boy, is it. Miles Davis for you now, from Love Songs, with Victor Feldman on piano. Here's Miles with I Fall in Love Too Easily.

0: Horace Silver's Song for My Father, the first major recording date for Pittsburgh's legendary drummer, Roger Humphreys. It was an amazing record date for us as listeners, but also pretty amazing for Roger Humphreys himself.
1: Horace Silver was a great guy. I was fortunate enough to be in the band, you know, with him.
0: There's a drum solo on there, The Natives Are Restless Tonight.
1: Yes.
0: You tore it up on that.
1: Oh, thank you.
0: People don't recognize what a melodic and an exciting drum solo that is. You're used to drum solos being like machine guns and cannons going off, but that is such a propelling drum solo. It really, really takes over the tune in the most melodic way.
1: Well, I thank you so much for hearing, for you hearing it, you know. You had to hear it. Not just me playing it, but... And you could hear it that way. It's wonderful for me to be a drummer, man, and be able to not just play with the speed of my hand and the thousand notes at the same time and all that, but when I can relate something to you, you know, someone else.
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And welcome to the MCG Jazz Spotlight Show. My name is Marty Ashby, the executive producer here, and today we're shining the spotlight on the legendary guitarist, Pat Martino. He's a musician that influenced virtually every guitarist that came after him and came with him, and was very special in not only his music, but his spirit. He grew up in Philadelphia. He was born in 1944. His dad was a musician, and he passed in the house that he grew up in South Philadelphia. He had perfect pitch, I'm told, and studied early on with the legendary Philadelphia music educator, Dennis Sandoli, who was also credited for teaching John Coltrane, as well as many others. And Pat went on to play with all the greats over the years. Big loss to the music world, but fortunately, we have so much of his music to enjoy for generations to come. I'd like to kick the show off with a record I remember from 1972 that I bought. It was entitled Footprints. And we'll hear the composition, The Visit. Joining him is Richard Davis on bass and Billy Higgins on drums. Here's the great Pat Martino.

0: That was The Visit from Pat Martino's 1972 recording, Footprints. Now, I was able to talk with Mark Cook, who's an amazing guitarist here in Pittsburgh and has been teaching at Duquesne University for decades and was a dear friend of Pat's and studied with him for many years. Mark, thank you for taking the time to talk with us today about your dear friend, Pat Martino.
1: Yeah, absolutely, man. I am so honored just to do this. A lot of years, a lot of memories changed my life in a lot of different ways.
0: Oh, I'm sure, man. I bet you got all kinds of stories and memories. How did you actually first meet Pat?
1: I had two guitar teachers at the same time. I had Slim Bryant, who was a great, great country guitarist who taught me how to read. And then I had a jazz guitar player lived in my neighborhood named Joe Carolla. Just a really good musician, played by ear, learned all the tunes by ear. And I kind of took lessons off of him. He took me under his wing. And he says, Mark, you got to hear this guitar player. He's just a kid. He's just a skinny kid, man. He's a guitar player. He's killing. You know, I'm 13. I'm going, okay, yeah, sure. I had no idea what the guitar could do at that age, you know. And Pat came into town and had a gig at the Hurricane, Bertie's place, the Hurricane up in the hill. And then Joe and his buddy took me up to see Pat. Pat was with Gene Ludwig and Randy Gillespie at the time. This was 67? Yeah, 67, because I was 13. So anyway, we're getting there. We sit in the booth. We're probably me, Pat, Gene, Joe, and his buddy were the only white people there, and the place was packed. But it was so great to be immersed in that situation at the time that I had no idea, but I knew it was going to be, you know, great because the people were packed in the joint. And I watched Pat play the whole set. I mean, I never really told anybody this, but when I watched him play, it was like getting struck by lightning. You know, I didn't realize that you could do that on the guitar. You know, but when I first met him, actually before I went to see him play, I met him at Joe Carolla's house. I met him first and we talked and Joe says, I want you to meet, you know, Mark Cook. He's one of my students, good kid, and he's learning really well. And Pat goes, well, play me something. I'm like, I don't know what to do. So I remember this distinctly. I played a E flat major chord and scale, like the C form, you know what I mean? So I played it, blah, blah, blah, blah, blah, blah, blah, blah, blah, blah, blah, blah, blah. It's like, yeah, man. Okay, that's cool. And so he wrote down a couple books to get, he said, get the Wolfhart studies, learn that. And at that time, I could read probably better then than I do now. But then after that, we went to see him and God, man, that place was on fire. It was literally, I think the whole building was just moving up and down. I mean, as a little kid, you're just going, you're in awe, you know. And Gene and Randy just hanging on for dear life on the back, you know. But anyway, that's the short of it. And I wept. I really did. I cried when I heard him play, man, for like, it was like building up and building up, you know, that intensity that he had. And I just started crying. I don't know. I just sat there like this and I was crying. I didn't want anybody to see me, you know. That's how it struck me. I mean, it was an amazing experience.
0: Wow, what a great story. And I know after that, you ended up actually studying with him closely for many years.
1: Well, yeah, I started playing when I was about 16 out, you know, in gigs. I was gigging with a house band in Market Square 4 nights a week, and I was still in high school. And that's a whole nother story. You know, I made the money where I could fly. I mean, it only cost $75 round trip to go to Philly, you know, and you can walk up to the counter then and get a ticket and get on the plane. So I did that once a month for probably maybe a year, something like that, maybe half a year. I don't remember. But then when I graduated, kind of graduated high school, and they kind of said, hey, goodbye. I moved up there right after I graduated. So I just turned 18 and lived about two blocks away from Pat and just took lessons every week and then hung out with them a lot.
0: And I know you picked out some music to play here today from some of your favorite recordings. The Consciousness recording from 1974 is a great record. It's got all kinds of different stuff on it. And I know there's kind of a unique solo guitar piece, one of the tracks that you wanted to play that's also on this record.
1: Well, I love his solo material. And I always felt that he should have done a solo guitar album. I even mentioned it to him a couple times. And he just seemed kind of, I don't want to do that. But I always felt that would be great for him to just sit down and do a whole album of, I don't care if it was standards or his own music, because he just had a way of arranging standards. And when he played solo, obviously his compositions were just beautiful, you know. But Posada on guitar, I remember this piece pretty well because I was kind of there. When I had my lesson, I was always the last lesson about 11 o'clock or 10 to 11 at night. So I would just hang with him all night long and just watch him work on his music, his compositions. And I remember this song. I remember him writing it and playing it, you know, just trying to putting it together after my lessons. So anyway, it's a beautiful piece, very classical oriented.
0: And after that, I see you've picked out one of my favorite pieces to play on by the great Benny Golson.
1: Yeah, Long Game Betty, man. I love his solo in it. I love the samba feel that he has on that, you know, because I've always heard it, you know, swinging. But when he did the samba feel, I was like, wow, it fits so beautifully.

0: Wow, it's so great to hear Pat improvising on the standard Along Came Betty that we just heard. His sense of melody and his improvising and his standard of what he did just really changed the guitar for everybody, man.
1: You know, Pat's precision, he had impeccable time. Impeccable. If you listen to his recording and when he's soloing and, you know, when he stabs a chord or when he comes in out of a solo or goes into a solo, it's bang. I mean, you could set your watch by him. He was just that good at his time. And I was always just enamored by that and his precision and his flowing lines. Like he would say, it would be like a stream of consciousness. And that's really what it is when you're in the moment. And I think that's what a lot of guitar players hear, is that stream of consciousness that he utilizes when he's improvising. It has a beginning and an ending, but you don't know where and what kind of road he's going to take to get to the ending, because it's just this one thought out conscious or subconscious thing that he does. And it hit me a lot. I don't think any guitar player that I've talked to, anyone that studied off of Pat, I think they mostly took the guitar one time. And then after that, it would just be studying his concepts. What he would do is write in a notebook all the different concepts that he happened to be working on for the guitar and for teaching. And I think that came about, and he reflected this. This was reflected in everything he did, is being autodidactic, you know, being a self-learner. So what he did and everything that he tackled was creating concepts to learn more about something. And this is not only just music and the guitar, but, you know, his philosophy is, you know, we talked about metaphysics and we talked about everything, the metaphysics of the guitar, the philosophy of the instrument of music. We talked about, you know, wanting to open a window for someone to see what is available, what you're capable of doing. And I think a lot of his students, when he opened the window, I think we all jumped in. We just jumped in. You know, we found ourselves immersed in this really beautiful, creative world that inspired you. We were immersed in it. You know, when you walked into his room and teaching, you knew you went to a different world, because that's how he created his space. He created his space for teaching. So if you were an observant person, that you knew that you were with somebody who is a very special person and a very special teacher.
0: One of the things I've noticed about Pat as I've been listening to, you know, 30, 40 tracks over the last couple of days, is he had such a huge palette of different styles that he played. And I know just even a couple of years later in 77, he was doing kind of a jazz fusion thing. And I see you've picked out a track from Joyous Lake. And I know you were around, you know, all the guys at that point.
1: Yeah, sure. You know, I knew those guys from Joyous Lake, Kenwood Denard and Delmar Brown, and, you know, hung out with them. You know, when they came to Pittsburgh, they played the Evergreen Hotel. I don't know if you remember that place. So, yeah, I remember him doing a concert there, and it was just, I mean, whatever sounded on the record, man, you got that record plus. It was on fire. Those guys were on fire. And that's one thing I loved about Pat. Pat was very single-minded when it came to his material. It's like he pulled you right in, and you had to keep up. you know? So I can imagine. And those guys were a lot younger than Pat. But Songbird, that era is like, again, you know, he's always experimented with music, you know, Baena, obviously. So he's always experimented, even when I was with him, you know, during lessons or hanging out, you know, he would always bring out these, I have the tapes. He would write and record, and he would give his student tapes. So I got a bunch of them, of his things that are not recorded, his own practice tapes, his own compositional tapes, and so on and so forth. But yeah, I mean, he kept moving. He did not stagnate one iota. He just kept moving the music and the guitar forward.

0: And that was the jazz fusion Pat Martino. The title of the track was Songbird from his Joyous Lake 1977 recording. And it was certainly a tour de force of a different kind of vibe for Pat that was part of what was going on in that era. I didn't know Pat that well, Mark, but when he was here at the concert hall here at MCG Jazz and a few years back, we hung out a little bit in the dressing room, and it just seemed he had this glimmer in his eye while he was so serious on the bandstand and trying to talk to me about this concept on the guitar, which I didn't understand a lick of. But he had a glimmer in his eye that just seemed like he'd like to have fun, man. You got any stories about that?
1: Yeah, well, there's one that'll make you laugh. Pat just got a new car. He goes, "Hey, man, you want to see my new car? You would like, you know, check it out." So I went outside and, yeah, get in, man. Come on, get in. I get inside, man. He starts it up and, you know, he's checking the radio out. And I'm like, "Oh, this is beautiful." It was a Lincoln, I think. Yeah, because he loved Lincolns. Yeah, it was a Lincoln, and it was just, wow, this is decked out and blah, blah, blah. And so he's starting it up. And I thought, I'm thinking there, like, okay, we're sitting there like for 5 minutes, and, you know, 10 minutes. I'm thinking, are we going anywhere? Like, Pat, you know, so I'm thinking to myself, are we going, you know, are we going anywhere? And he turns the car off. He goes, "Yeah, that's it, man. Come on." Like, I thought we were going out, man. It's like, thanks. You know, he'd pull little pranks and things like that all the time.
0: That's fantastic, man. What a great story. Thank you for sharing that. You know, so it's perfect with what I want to play next, because his recording, All Sides Now is the name of the recording, and it's a series of duets. He plays with everybody from Mike Stern to Joni Mitchell. It's all over the map. And he does a duet with Les Paul, the great guitarist Les Paul. And if you know Les Paul, Les was always about having fun. And they do this tune, I'm Confessing That I Love You. It's a classic standard. And you can tell that these guys are just having fun. Les is being silly with these little riffs. And Pat is just hanging with them. It's like two guitar players sitting on the back porch in South Philly on a Sunday afternoon. Here's Les Paul and Pat Martino.

In case you just joined us, you're listening to the MCG Jazz Spotlight Show, and today we're shining the spotlight on the great Pat Martino. My guest has been Mark Cook, who knows Pat very well, and the track we just heard was Pat Martino and Les Paul, When What Fun They Had Together, from the All Sides Now recording. And as we've been discussing, Pat influenced so many musicians, and I remember very often Emily Remler, the magnificent guitarist that we lost way too soon at the age of 31, was so influenced by Pat that I can still see her jamming with my dad, and my dad would play, you know, these dominant chords for a half an hour at a time, and Emily would lay on the floor on her back and just blow over them, and my dad would stop, and she'd say, "No, don't stop, keep going. And she would just be shredding her, as she called them, her Pat Martino licks, and you can hear it in her playing and so many others. And we're going to hear from the East to West recording her composition, East to West, which is a nod to Wes Montgomery, but as you get into Emily's solo, you're going to hear an awful lot of Pat Martino. It's a great recording with Marvin Smitty Smith on drums, Buster Williams on bass, and the great Hank Jones on piano. And then we'll close the show with a very intimate performance with just Pat Martino and Gil Goldstein on electric keyboard, actually, just a duo. And we'll hear Dreamsville, the Henry Mancini composition from his We'll Be Together Again album.

0: What a great way to conclude our tribute to the great Pat Martino. And Mark, can't thank you enough for joining us today on the MCG Jazz Spotlight Show and sharing your thoughts about your dear friend, Pat.
1: Well, thank you. I mean, I am so honored to do this, Marty. And when you asked me to do it, I was maybe a little apprehensive because, but I'm thinking, I never really talked to anybody at length about the experiences I've had of Pat, because I never wanted to, hey, look who I know and blah, blah, blah. I was never one of those cats. At least I don't think I was. So I was always apprehensive about talking about Pat to other people because I just didn't, I just felt kind of funny about doing that. Unless they ask and I would just say a little bit, but I appreciate this, Marty. This is nice because it's kind of, this is cathartic for me, especially since Pat died and I'm like, bring up a lot of memories, man, that just kind of, what can I say?
0: Well, I can't wait, Mark, to actually hear about all those other stories that I know you've got tucked away for yet another show at some point. And thanks to my team here at MCG Jazz for getting these shows together each week. And of course, the team over at WZUM for keeping jazz on the airwaves 24/7. 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

0: 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Horace Silver's Song for My Father, the first major recording date for Pittsburgh's legendary drummer, Roger Humphreys. It was an amazing record date for us as listeners, but also pretty amazing for Roger Humphreys himself.
1: Horace Silver was a great guy. I was fortunate enough to be in the band, you know, with him.
0: There's a drum solo on there, The Natives Are Restless Tonight.
1: Yes.
0: You tore it up on that.
1: Oh, thank you.
0: People don't recognize what a melodic and an exciting drum solo that is. You're used to drum solos being like machine guns and cannons going off, but that is such a propelling drum solo. It really, really takes over the tune in a most melodic way.
1: Well, I thank you so much for hearing, for you hearing it, you know. You had to hear it. Not just me playing it, but and you could hear it that way. It's wonderful for me to be a drummer, man, and be able to not just play with the speed of my hand and the thousand notes at the same time and all that, but when I can relate something to you, you know, someone else.
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Hello, and welcome to No Regrets, the music and spirit of Billie Holiday. This is the seventh in a series of 13 programs devoted to Billie's great genius as a singer and artist. This episode is written by pianist, author, and educator Lewis Porter, who also chose the music you'll hear throughout.

At this point in our series, let's do some close listening by taking a few of Billie's specialties and hearing how her performances changed and developed over the years. For each one, we'll hear excerpts of a few versions, and then we'll choose one to play in its entirety. Billie consistently mentioned that as a youth, she was inspired by Louis Armstrong's wordless vocal on West End Blues. Of course, Billie and Louis later knew each other professionally. In fact, on a recording of Armstrong performing at a San Francisco club in 1952, you can hear Billie coming in and yelling, "Pops, hey, Pops," and Louis acknowledges her presence. And guess what? He's in the middle of performing her childhood favorite, West End Blues.

0: Before his next song, he dedicates it to Billy.
1: We're going to dedicate this one to our friend, and she's a fine young lady, and she just knocks it out. It's none other than Lady Day standing out there in front at the bar, and we're going to dedicate a kiss to Billy Dreamon for Billy Holiday.
0: She eventually took some songs that had been recorded by Lewis and put her own spin on them. One of her most direct tributes to Armstrong is on Them There Eyes. Lewis's version was recorded in 1931. Notice how he intensifies the melody by singing it mostly on one note. Also, instead of You'd Better Watch Them If You're Wise, he sings You'd Better Look Out If You're Wise. And the ending of the original song is You're overworking them, there's danger lurking in them their eyes. But he just sings, oh baby, them their eyes, which is actually a lot better. Listen.
2: Oh, I fell in love with you the first time I looked at you. Them their eyes, you have a certain way of flirting. With them their eyes, they make me feel happy. Oh, they make me feel so blue. No, darling, I'm falling, falling in the great big way with you. My heart is bumping, you started something with them their eyes. You better look out if you wise. They sparkle, they bubble, they're gonna get you in a lot of trouble. Oh, baby, them their eyes.
0: On her 1939 recording, Billy also focuses on one pitch. Like Lewis, she sings, You'd Better Look Out, but she adds, Little Brown Eyes, and she uses Armstrong's abridged version of the final line, putting her all into that, oh baby.
3: I fell in love with you the first time I looked into them eyes. You have a certain little cute way of flirting with them eyes. They make me feel so happy. They make me feel so blue. Jumping, you started something with them eyes. You'd better look out, little brown eyes, if you're wise. They sparkle, they bubble, get you in a lot of trouble. Ah, oh, baby, them eyes.
0: When she returns to sing after some instrumental solos, she starts with a little climb up the scale, which became a trademark. At the very end, she tags on her own ending. Ah, mister, talking about those eyes.
3: I fell in love with you the first time I looked into them eyes. You have a certain way of flitting with them eyes. They make me feel so happy. They make me feel so blue. Falling, yes, falling, falling in the great big way for you.

0: 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I'm Mister, talking about those eyes.
1: She uses a version of that same ending in the next surviving performance from 1948. And listen to the new affectionate way that she says, "Oh, baby," near the beginning of this excerpt.

0: get you in a lot of trouble. Look out, mister, talking about those eyes.
1: Live recordings like this were not intended to be sold to the public. But in 1949, she recorded a brassy big band version arranged by Cy Oliver for commercial release. When she climbs up at the start of her second vocal, after the instrumental solos, the band echoes her. And this time she ends with, "I'm looking for the boy with the wistful eyes. I fell in love with them their eyes."
0: I fell in love with you the first time I looked into you.

For the rest of her career, she performed a scaled-down version of this popular Decca recording. Let's listen to one complete performance from the Storyville Club of Boston in 1953. This club was the first venture of pianist George Wein, who later founded the Newport Jazz Festival. Among the many highlights, notice how she pauses after "My heart is jumping, you started something," leaving out "With them there eyes." Here, the pianist plays the role of the big band, echoing her at the start of the second chorus. And this time, she sings the "heart is jumping" line in a sing-songy way.

you the face I looked into them eyes, and you have a little cute way of flirting with them eyes. They make me feel so happy, they make me feel so blue. I'm falling, no stalling, in a great big way for you. My heart is jumping, you started something. You'd better look out, little brown eyes, if you're wise. They sparkle, they bubble, get you in a whole lot of trouble. Oh, baby.

That performance is a good example of what people love about her 50s work. Sure, her voice is very different from the earlier recordings, but there is a quiet intimacy and a spoken word quality that is very affecting. Now, Billie's other childhood idol, besides Armstrong, was the legendary Empress of the Blues, Bessie Smith. However, Billie's autobiography was called Lady Sings the Blues because it told of a hard luck story, not because she was literally a blues singer. She mostly sang what we now call the Great American Songbook. Still, she did have a few blues numbers in her repertory, and Billie's Blues is one of the few songs that she composed without a collaborator. She first recorded it in 1936, and it stayed in her repertoire all the way to her last concerts in 1959. Here's some of the 1936 version.

Her lyrics were distinctive and drew upon blues history. The matchbox line had been used in the 1920s by Ma Rainey and Blind Lemon Jefferson. It referred to someone who had so few belongings, she could fit them into a matchbox. By April 1944, when she recorded Billy's Blues for Commodore Records, she was a featured star, with some popular recordings to her credit, so she sings from beginning to end with no instrumental solos. This also means that she had time to add some lyrics, including the first verse. Let's hear that beginning.

What a pleasure to hear her singing at this leisurely pace and in such fine voice. She performed this at many concerts over the years, and many were recorded. Let's slow down again and hear her sing at her preferred tempo at Esquire magazine's All-Star Concert, held at the Metropolitan Opera House in January 1944, before the Commodore recording. The master, Art Tatum, is on piano, and hot trumpeter Roy Eldridge kicks off this performance, which we will hear complete.

0: Let's take a listen now to what became Holiday's signature song, the haunting and poetic protest song, Strange Fruit. Billie liked to claim that it was written especially for her, and in her autobiography, she went a step further and falsely suggested that she co-wrote the melody. In fact, both words and music were written by Abel Meeropol in 1937, and it had already been performed at political events around New York City. But when he heard Billie perform at Cafe Society in 1939, he just knew that she would be the one to best deliver his song, and he offered it to her. So, in a sense, the song was written for her. During her lifetime, other artists began to perform and record it, starting with Sidney Bechet's soprano saxophone version in 1941. But Billie remains the definitive performer of the song. Contrary to what is told in a recent book and film, it is not at all clear that there was an official effort to suppress the song by the federal government. In fact, Congress had tried to make lynching a federal crime several times before 1939, most recently in 1937, but the southern states blocked the passage of the law, and the song went on to become something of a hit. Listen to the enthusiastic announcer on the very first surviving radio broadcast of the song.
1: The evening, Billie Holiday in person singing the song that is driving swingsters crazy as they play it over and over again on their phonographs. It has a very strange and haunting effect on most people. It's got me. So let's see if it will get you. Billie Holiday and Strange Fruit.
0: This was only a week or two after the 78 RPM record came out, and it's clear that the song already had a following. We'll hear the performance later, but first, let's hear part of the original studio recording that made the song and Billie famous.
2: Southern trees

0: from the poplar trees.
1: Although it wasn't always appropriate for noisy clubs and some theaters, Billie sang this at just about every concert performance for the rest of her life. Here's the opening of her performance at the Los Angeles Philharmonic Auditorium in 1945, and you'll hear her claim that it was written for her.
2: And now I'd like to sing a tune. It was written especially for me. It's titled Strange Fruit. I do hope you like it.

It has rarely, if ever, been recognized that Holiday was responsible for some of her own arrangements. By 1956, she had come up with an even stronger ending for Strange Fruit. Here, she rehearses it with her pianist.

The next day, she recorded it for Verve, and here's how the ending sounded with the addition of a guitar and other instruments.

Perhaps the guitar doesn't work here. Compare that with the ending of her last preserved performance of it on London TV in 1959 with just the piano of her accompanist, Mal Waldron, plus the band on the last note. Father.

Let's finish this segment by hearing a recent discovery. Billy singing Strange Fruit live from Cafe Society, less than a month after the classic recording was made. Although the Cafe Society sextet accompanied her in the studio, we learned that at the cafe, she at least sometimes sang it with just the piano, 20 years before the London performance.

southern queen. Very strange, so strange.

We're going to conclude this episode of No Regrets, The Music and Spirit of Billie Holiday, with examples of her wonderful ability to improvise. Billie never performed wordless improvisations, what jazz people call scat singing, where the voice improvises like an instrument. Here's Ella Fitzgerald improvising a scat solo in 1957.

Of course, Ella is probably the other best-known jazz singer, and she could sing the lyrics of a slow ballad beautifully without scatting, as we'll hear. But her scat singing is antithetical to Billy's approach. Holiday never scatted like this, except sometimes in private to demonstrate a melody for her musicians. Here's Billy scatting the melody of Nice Work If You Can Get It for her pianist and bassist in 1954 to show them the tempo and feel that she wants. Yet, among the people we interviewed, there was just about unanimous recognition that one of Billy's strengths was her improvising. Billy always maintained that her favorite singers when she was young were Louis Armstrong and Bessie Smith. Yet, it's a bit strange that the only Armstrong recording that she ever mentioned, and she did so repeatedly, was Louis's brief scat vocal on West End Blues from 1928.

Probably part of the answer here is that one might be making too much of what she said. After all, she's only talking about the first record she heard. Obviously, she heard many recordings afterward by Armstrong and others as she developed her style. And our earliest favorites from when we were children don't define us for the rest of our lives. In any case, it's clear that Holiday thought of herself as an improviser. She told Nat Hentoff, quote, "I try to improvise like Prez, like Lewis, or someone else I admire. I hate straight singing. I have to change a tune to my own way of doing it. That's all I know," unquote. In fact, Holiday was not exaggerating. She did improvise, and brilliantly. But she never did so with wordless scatting. She improvised while singing the lyrics, bringing out their meaning and depth to the fullest. Let's hear some examples. The Gershwins' Embraceable You has been recorded by many singers. Here's the beginning of the written melody as played on the piano.

Let's compare that with two takes of Embraceable You as performed by Billie in 1944. On the first take, she changes the opening melody for the words embrace me, and she pronounces it as though it were yembrace me. For the second phrase, my sweet embraceable you, she sings it the way Gershwin wrote it, but then adds a turn around the word you.

Just a few minutes later, she recorded a second take. This time, she sings the first three syllables the way they are written, but makes up an entirely new melody for My Sweet Embraceable You.

There is a perception that by the 1950s, Billy was more of a cabaret artist, polishing each performance to a T and not improvising. This may have been true with some numbers, but it was certainly not true of most. For example, let's listen to a few of her versions of the classic song All of Me from 1941 to 1954. The first time Billy recorded it, take one in March 1941, she sings the first four phrases of the melody pretty much as written. But even so, at the end of the second phrase, the one that goes, "Why don't you take all of me?" she adds some embellishment. And on the line, "I'm no good without you," she stretches out the word "no," which somehow gives the statement more power.

0: you.
1: On take three, she produces a totally new melody, especially on phrases 1, 3, and 4. And it's a beautiful melody that communicates deep emotion. Oh.

Through the years, Billy appeared many times at Carnegie Hall on a bill with other jazz stars. At one such concert in 1946, 2 years before she did her famous comeback concert where she was the only performer, she sang All of Me. This was 5 years after her studio recording in a jam session situation, and she is very loose with it, singing the first 3 words all on one note and combining the last 2 phrases, starting with Can't You See? She is rhythmically free and creative.

Her voice, with a full tone and strong vibrato, is miles away from the late 50s voice that people love to imitate. However, we only understand and appreciate her later style because we followed Holiday through the years. Compare, for example, this version of All of Me with Count Basie's big band at Carnegie Hall in 1954.

Can't you see I'm no good without you? Take my lips, I want to lose them. Take my arms, I'll never use them. You're getting back.

It works, scratchy voice and all, because we know who she is. For the many listeners who only know recordings like this, it's hard to imagine that they truly understand what Billie could accomplish as a musician. Let's hear, for example, how she could communicate with an all-star band on the radio in 1944, when she was in full control of all the nuances of her voice. Art Tatum is at the piano again.

0: You took the best, so why not take the rest? Hey, baby, take all of me.
1: In short, Billy certainly could not scat the way Ella Fitzgerald could. And she never scatted in performance, only in rehearsal to demonstrate something to her musicians. That said, singing was serious business for her. It would have made no sense for her to break out into scat in the middle of a song, even if that worked for Ella and some other singers. Let's listen now to Hoagy Carmichael's popular song, Georgia on My Mind. This is one where singers traditionally take some liberties. The straightest version we could find, the closest to the original sheet music, is this one, featuring trombone soloist Joe Howard with the Paul Weston Orchestra in 1955.

0: This is a song that most of you probably know well enough to hear how Billie makes it her own on three different takes, recorded within a few minutes of each other in the studio in 1941. On all three takes, she sings a whole new melody of her own, and she sings it a little bit differently each time, except for the second phrase, "The Whole Day Through," which she does pretty much as written.
1: Georgia, Georgia, the whole day through.

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This provides an opportunity to hear how improvisational she was. She sings it differently each time. Let's hear two excerpts in the order that they were recorded. Here's part of the take with the band. Notice that for the second sentence, she sings, "I'm so lonely."

But later that same day, with the rhythm section, there are many differences. Most notably, she changes the words to "I grow lonely" and sings them to a different melody, all improvised on the spot. When I-

Just at the end of that excerpt, when she sang "But Love is Old," her voice dropped down to a kind of fluttering vibrato effect. That technique can be heard all the way back to her first recordings, and it was a trademark of Mildred Bailey, who was certainly one of Billy's early favorites. Bailey was born in 1907. Her mother was Native American, and she was raised on the Coeur d'Alene Reservation in Idaho. She made a number of very popular recordings starting in 1929. On her version of "Lover Come Back to Me," which she recorded several times, she always sang "Oh Lover" twice at the end. Here is her first recording of it from 1938. Sky!

0: lover, oh, lover, come back to me.
1: Perhaps influenced by Bailey, over the years, Billie added an emphasis to the word lover at the end of the song, but in her own unique way. At Carnegie Hall in 1952, she added a dramatic pause before that word, but we couldn't resist letting you first hear Duke Ellington's glowing introduction.
2: My pleasure to present one of the great artists, always imitated. The imitation is always attempted. There are varying degrees of success as far as the imitators are concerned. Another great symbol of good taste in good music. Ladies and gentlemen, Miss Billie Holiday.
0: The sky is blue and high above. The moon is new.

This is a good illustration of the little-noted fact that Billie often made up her own arrangements and taught them to her musicians. By the late 50s, she really stretched out the ending,

0: singing the word lover twice, taking her time, and then ending with, come back to me, right now.
1: And while I'm waiting here, this heart of mine is singing.

0: Thank you.
1: That version was from the Newport Jazz Festival, 1957. Before pianist George Wein founded the Newport Jazz Festival, he ran the Storyville Club in Boston. In those days, it was typical for jazz clubs to have two bands that alternated sets. In 1951, Billy and Stan Getz were both there with their groups. And on a radio broadcast, Stan joined Billy for a few songs. It's great fun to hear him weaving melodies around her voice in the tradition of the saxophonist they both idolized, Lester Young. To end this episode, here's their complete rendition of Lover Come Back to Me.

For Billie Holiday, singing was about the lyrics and about telling a story that came from life. But did she improvise right up to her last performances? She certainly did, with daring and originality. And was she telling the truth that she didn't sing the same way twice? Most of the time, absolutely yes. And her improvisations helped enhance the life and drama of the lyrics she sang.

We've come to the end of our seventh program in the 13-part series, No Regrets, The Music and Spirit of Billie Holiday. On our next program, we'll listen to some of the compositions Billie wrote on her own and with collaborators, including such songs as God Bless the Child, Lady Sings the Blues, Billie's Blues, Don't Explain, and others. This episode was written by pianist, author, and educator Lewis Porter, who also chose the music heard throughout. The producer and mix engineer was Steve Robinson. The mastering engineer was Paul Tedeschini. Special thanks to Savage Content. The executive producer of No Regrets, The Music and Spirit of Billie Holiday, is Kent Savage. Information about this program and many other programs can be found at savagecontent.com, where you'll also find the names of the musicians who performed on each of the recordings on this program. That's savagecontent.com. I'm Rhonda Hamilton.

0: Jazz Central from WZUM.org. Sounds on this Friday include the Level Experience at Eddie Merlot's downtown at 6, also Tony Campbell at Hotel Indigo in Oakland. 6:30, it's Marie Bacotte's Bay at Eddie V's. 7 o'clock, James Johnson III, Chris Coles, and Cliff Barnes at Colonalma. Ronnie Jones Jazz Conversations at the Muddy Waters Oyster Bar in East Liberty. John Gresh's Gree-Gree at Golden Age Beer Company Homestead. 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Seguimos Aquí, Latino artists at the Pittsburgh Public Theater downtown in the lobby. And at 8 o'clock, 2 of 3, a vinyl release show at the Government Center on the north side. A very busy Saturday includes 2 2 o'clock events, a Mary Lou Williams birthday celebration at the Lit Cigar Lounge, and also Mark Strickland's quintet at Golden Age Beer Company. Plus Kenny Stockard at Eddie V's, Lulu Corelli at the Uncork Jazz Club for the early set, and much more. Check it out at Jazz Central at WZUM.org.
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